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1: 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Is it hot or is it cold? You decide right now on BetMGM Tonight After Dark.
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the lowest paid in both. But the roster, the payroll, you're not going to drop down in payroll. You'll be up there because the Cronkies will spend on the product that's on the court, on the field. The issue right now with the Denver Nuggets specifically, I think what helps the Colorado Avalanche is that I don't think Josh Kroenke is heavily involved in what they do. And they got a good steward of the organization in Joe Sakic. It's not the amount of money that they're willing to invest, because they have currently the highest payroll in the National Basketball Association. It's who is choosing the players to be a part of the highest payroll in the NBA that has been the issue. It is who is coaching the team with the highest payroll in the NBA that is the issue. And once in a while, it's like we found out this summer, it's Josh Kroenke coming in and saying, you're not getting rid of Jamal Murray. So it's not about money. It's not about the Kroenkes unwilling to spend on the rosters of their teams. It's the decisions that they're making with that money that are the wrong ones. So I don't know if this is me trying. I don't know if you can characterize this as a silver lining in this dark cloud. I get the initial reaction, and the jokes write themselves. I understand that. But if you really look at it, I don't know that the Angels being purchased by Stan Kroenke actually changes that much with the other organizations in the Kroenke Sports Empire. I really don't. Because there's always seems to be more money to invest in players. I just think that what is necessary for the Denver Nuggets is somebody in charge of picking the players that is a little bit better at it. So for Angels fans, I think this is a good day. How could you not look at the resume of Stan Kroenke as a sports owner and go, we've been waiting for this? But I actually don't think that this is a dark day for the rest of us who are living in the Kroenke sports empire. Now, the one thing that, you know, Ryan tweeted at me earlier that he bought the wrong team. Don't worry, because the other super rich guy that married into the Walmart family does control a minority stake in the Rockies. So I don't think Stan Kroenke needed to buy the Colorado Rockies. Greg Penner's already, you know, got his money invested in the organization. And I've been saying this. I think his share of the Rockies is only going to get bigger over the years. The Rockies are going to, and I don't know how fast this is going to happen, but I think in my lifetime, which is a very long time, I hope still, but I think eventually Greg Penner will be the majority owner of the Colorado Rockies. And that will be a day, much like Angels fans are rejoicing today, that will be a day where we here in Colorado are rejoicing. So for the Angels, I think this is good. You had one of the worst owners in all of sports. He's gone, and now someone who has won a title with every sports team that he owns is going to be taking over. But for those of us who remain in the Kroenke sports empire, I don't think this has the impact that some, I don't think those dots need to be connected, because I think we already know what the problem is. And the problem is not money being diverted from these other organizations. The Avs just signed Cale Makar to the highest salary in the history of hockey. It's not about the money. When it comes to practice facilities, sure. But that has been a long core tenet of Stan Kroenke, and it's the Angels being in or out of the empire has nothing to do with it.

0: But it is something interesting to discuss, and I hope you feel the same way, and you give me your thoughts at 719-247-1313. Stan Kroenke purchasing a majority stake in the Los Angeles Angels, this after the Padres just got sold, and maybe the Dodgers might have to do some shuffling of the board chairs, given what has happened, and the Lakers. So, Southern California, changing a lot. 719-247-1313. Speaking of the Kroenke sports empire and the team that is probably in the worst spot of any of the teams in the Kroenke sports empire right now, and that being the Denver Nuggets, Peyton Watson went on Michael Porter Jr.'s podcast to perhaps set the record straight on this whole conversation about could he have played in the playoffs or not. That's next here on Extra Sports 1300 and 740 KVOR.
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3: Crews still working on an accident on I-25 southbound approaching the MLK bypass. Two right lanes are blocked, and it's stop and go all the way back to the South Nevada exit. And there's another accident reported on westbound Lake at Southgate. It's blocking the right turn lane. I'm Scored Jets Traffic.
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1: I don't need to hear anything from anybody. 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If you play hard and you play the game,